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It is America. Good morning, 6:07. It is Friday. Bright and early. I am Greg Breeden in for Jay Lopez. Thanks so much for joining me, getting ready for the weekend. And, of course, today, as I said, is Friday. It's June 12th. It's National Peanut Butter Cookie Day. So if you're a peanut butter fanatic and you like cookies, who doesn't like cookies, right? That's right. Never found a cookie I didn't like. You know, whether two-legged cookies or the ones you eat. So, all right, coming up here, we've got some morning history lesson for you and lots more music. Got the Eagles on the way. Steve Winwood's coming up. It's Rock Set now on Sam FM.

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0: 105.5, 95.3 Sam FM. It's the Eagles, and I am Greg Breeden in for Jay Lopez on this Friday morning. 6:19 now. Thank you so much for joining me as we prepare for the best work day of the week. As I always say, if you're off tomorrow on the weekend, and I hope you have a great weekend, take Sam along with you wherever you go, and we'll keep you entertained, no doubt. Speaking of entertainment, it's time for some schooling.
1: If I could turn back time,
0: all right, let's roll the clock back for our morning history lesson on this date. In 1839, the baseball was invented. 1939, the Baseball Hall of Fame opened in Cooperstown, New York. 1949, Anne Frank received her diary as a birthday present for her 13th birthday. 1963, Little Deuce Coop is recorded by the Beach Boys. 1965, Sonny and Cher make their U.S. television debut singing Just You on American Bandstand. 1978, Son of Sam killer David Berkowitz received 25 years to life in prison. 1987, Ronald Reagan publicly challenged Mikhail Gorbachev to tear down the Berlin Wall. 1989, Graceland opened the Elvis Automobile Museum. You need to check that out if you're ever down that way. 1994, the bodies of Nicole Brown Simpson and Ronald Goldman were found. O.J. Simpson was eventually acquitted of the killings. 1999, David Arquette marries actress Courtney Cox. They divorced in 2013. 2003, Phil Collins, Van Morrison, Queen, and Little Richard are inducted into the Songwriters Hall of Fame. 2006, Steelers quarterback Ben Roethlisberger was involved in a motorcycle accident. He wasn't wearing a helmet when he crashed into a Chrysler New Yorker and went flying headfirst through the windshield. 2009, the switch from analog TV transmission to digital was completed in the U.S. 2014, former President George H.W. Bush celebrated his 90th birthday by skydiving. I don't think I could do that. Oh, yes. 2015, David Grohl falls off the stage and breaks his leg during a Foo Fighters show in Gothenburg, Sweden. He gets medical attention, but he returns to finish the show propped up while someone holds his leg. And 2018, President Donald Trump and Kim Jong-un of North Korea held the first meeting between the leaders of the two countries in Singapore. There you have it, your morning history lesson on this Friday, June 12th, 2025 from Sam FM. 6:22 right now, coming up, got music from the Alan Parsons.

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3: Good morning, 624 now. Sam FM weather for today, this Friday, June 12th. Increasing clouds and hot showers and thunderstorms likely. Some of the storms could be severe. High topping out around 98 degrees with a heat index of 106 degrees. Tonight, mostly cloudy with showers and thunderstorms likely, mainly before 8 o'clock. Some of those storms could be severe as well. Then becoming mostly clear overnight, low 69. Sunny skies for Saturday tomorrow. Look for a high 89 and mostly clear tomorrow night, 63 for the low. And partly sunny on Sunday, chance of showers and thunderstorms. Look for a high 92. Right now, we've got 71 degrees in Louisa. It's also 71 in Culpeper. Charlottesville checking in at 73 degrees with Dire Straits on Sam FM.

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It's the Skip Castro Band. It is 6:36 now, Friday morning. I am Greg Breeden in for Jay Lopez with Ace of Base.

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0: 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It's JT. I am Greg Breeden in for Jay Lopez. 6:52 now on this Friday. Thank you so much for hanging out. Speaking of Jay, be listening all next week, starting Monday when Jay returns, for your chance to win tickets to see 38th Special at Innsbruck After Hours. Yeah, live in concert happening Friday, June 26th. Jay will have your tickets for you starting Monday here on Sam FM. The gates open at 5:30. Show starts at 7. And they're going to be bringing along a special guest, the Jarrett Stout Band. So don't miss it. Jay has your tickets starting Monday. 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Coming up, checking the weather, got Boston on the way.
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2: Good morning, 6:55. Same FM weather for this Friday. Increasing clouds and hot showers and thunderstorms are likely. Some of the storms could be severe. High top of now around 98 degrees with the heat index. There we go. Pushing it up to make it feel like 106 degrees out there. Tonight, mostly cloudy with showers and thunderstorms likely, mainly before 8 o'clock. Some of those storms could be severe as well. Becoming mostly clear overnight, looking for a low around 69. Sunny for Saturday tomorrow, high 89. Tomorrow night, mostly clear, low 63, and partly sunny on Sunday. Chance of showers and thunderstorms, look for a high on Sunday to reach 92. 71 in Madison, 73 in Culpeper. We have 75 degrees in Charlottesville with Boston on Sam FM.

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105.5, 95.3 Sam FM. I blew it a mini woofer and tweeter on that song back in the day. Van Halen, Running with the Devil. It's 7:08 now. I'm Greg Breeden in for Jay Lopez with the drive in to work on this Friday. Thanks for joining me. Coming up, got some music news for you about 7:20 or so. Right now, Hootie and the Blowfish on Sam FM.

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She poured some of the wine from the bottle into the glass and raised it to her lips.

105.5, 95.3 Sam FM. It's Eric Burden and War. I am Greg Breeden in for Jay Lopez on this Friday morning. Glad to have you on board, and hope you're having a great day so far. It's going to be a hot one out there, so if you don't have to go outside much, don't. That's the good thing. I'll give you the details on the weather here in just a little bit. 7:20 right now. It is time for some music news.

0: yeah, just love, love, love that music. You know what I'm talking about? That's right. Okay, here we go. The Black Crows are serving up Southern hospitality in more ways than one on this summer's aptly named outing, which features Whiskey Myers sharing the bill. But it's also been a tour that's allowed the band to demonstrate how they've grown since their initial reunion kicked off properly back in the summer of 2021. Steve Rosen's latest book, called The Original Punk, Jeff Beck Stories from Yardbird to Guitar Stop, author of Tone Chaser, Understanding Edward, My 26-Year Journey with Edward Van Halen. Rosen originally wrote a book on Jeff Beck back in 1978, and the Beck book was first biography ever published, but it was only printed in Japan. And Rosen has now revisited that book and completely revised it and updated it with many new and rare interviews. So if you're like to pick up a copy and check it out on Amazon or wherever you buy your books, there you have a little music news for you from Sam FM. And let's see, as I mentioned, coming up, we've got Check on the Weather Forecast, Paul McCartney, and Wings. They're up next here on Sam FM.
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5: 724 now, Sam FM weather, looking for increasing clouds today. It's going to be hot, showers and thunderstorms likely, maybe cool things down just a tad, but some of those storms could be severe. The high topping out around 98 degrees with the heat index pushing it up and making it feel like 106. Mostly cloudy for tonight. Showers and thunderstorms likely mainly before 8 o'clock. Some of those storms may be severe as well. Becoming mostly clear later on overnight. Looking for a low around 69. Saturday tomorrow, looking for sunny skies and a high 89. Mostly clear for tomorrow night. Overnight low 63 and partly sunny for Sunday. Chance of showers and thunderstorms on a high 92. Right now, Lake Monticello checking in 74 degrees. Culpeper at 76. Charlottesville at 78 degrees right now with Paul McCartney and Wings on Sam FM.

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It is Greg Breeden in for Jay Lopez on this Friday morning. 7:34 now coming up. We have the Workday Kickoff, and that's brought to you by Prince Michelle Winery and Vineyard. Right now, it's Nirvana on Sam FM.

0: 105.5, 95.3 Sam FM, getting the love out the Zeppelin on this Friday morning. 7:46 right now. It is Greg Breeden in for Jay Lopez. Jay will be back on Monday, getting things back to normal around here. So anyway, we're heading towards the 8 o'clock hour, and it's time for the Workday kickoff. So let's hit it.
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0: Have to do that on a Friday, right? It is the official Sam Workday kickoff brought to you by Prince Michelle Winery and Vineyard. Coming up, we've got a check on the weather forecast. It's going to be severely hot today. So if you don't have to work outside, don't. All right, simple as that. If you do, make sure you got plenty of water to drink. Make sure you got sunscreen, because you're really going to need it. 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
3: 7:49 right now here at Sam FM. Weather for today, increasing clouds and hot. That's the key word right there, hot. Showers and thunderstorms likely. Some of the storms could be severe. Look for a high around 98 degrees with the heat index making it feel like 106. Tonight, mostly cloudy with showers and thunderstorms likely, mainly before 8 o'clock. Some of those storms as well could be severe. Becoming mostly clear overnight, looking for a low 69. Saturday tomorrow, looking for sunshine and a high 89. Mostly clear tomorrow night, overnight low 63, and partly sunny on Sunday with a chance of showers and thunderstorms. Look for a high near 92. Right now, Rutgersville checking in at 75, Culpeper 76. It's 78 degrees now in Charlottesville with Loverboy on Sam FM.

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105.5, 95.3 Sam FM. It's Jackson Brown. Good morning. 8:08 now on this Friday. It's Greg Breeden in for Jay Lopez. Thank you so very much for hanging out with me. Got some entertainment news coming up in just a little bit, and we'll check the weather forecast in detail. Right now, it is the Wallflowers on Sam FM.

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0: 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It is Linda Ronstadt. I am Greg Breeden in for Jay Lopez on this Friday morning. It is, Friday is finally here. What can I say? 8:19 right now. And coming up, we'll check that HOT as you know what weather forecast. I mean, it's going to be hot. So be careful out there. Right now, it's time to get a little entertainment news. That's being brought to you by Brown Harris Wealth Management, located at 309 North Main Street in Culpeper. 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Well, the National Enquirer. Yeah, that's a reputable thing there. Anyway, National Enquirer claims that Tom Cruise allegedly wants Shakira to record music for the Top Gun 3 soundtrack. All right, the third Top Gun movie is in the works, and the source tells the magazine, like with his recruitment of Lady Gaga to contribute the soundtrack to Top Gun Maverick, Tom has been eyeing Shakira to provide music for the third film, and they have an ongoing dialogue about it. He wants to hear her ideas and concepts if Shakira takes up the challenge. Tom and the other producers are expected nothing short of a massive hit song from her. Dwayne The Rock Johnson tells Extra that he's found a painful lump on his groin and feared it could be cancer. That's not good. Anyway, he says, I didn't even tell Lauren, his wife, and I didn't want to worry her before I knew if it was anything to be worrying about. So I had to live with this, you know, keeping it from everybody for 24 hours, not knowing. And I had to be on all day joking around, making speeches, but I'm okay. Johnson was diagnosed with epididymitis, which is testicle inflammation. So it is curable and it's not cancer. That's a great thing. All right, there you have it. Some entertainment news for this Friday, June 12, 2025 from Sam FM. 8:22 now, checking out weather forecast. BTO is coming up.
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8:24 now. Sam FM weather. Increasing clouds and hot for this Friday. Showers and thunderstorms likely. Some of those storms could be severe. Look for a high near 98 degrees with the heat index making it feel like 106. That's hot. Mostly cloudy, showers and thunderstorms likely, mainly before 8 o'clock tonight. Some of those storms could be severe. Becoming mostly clear overnight, though. Looking for a low around 69. Saturday, sunny skies. Look for a high around 89. Tomorrow night, mostly clear, low 63. And partly sunny on Sunday. Chance of showers and thunderstorms. Look for Sunday's high to top out around 92. Right now, Mineral checking in at 79 degrees. Culpeper is at 80. Charlottesville is at 81 with BTO on Sam FM.

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It's Extreme. 836 now on this Friday. It is Greg Breeden in for Jay Lopez. Jay will be back on Monday to get things back to normal around here. Coming up, got the Edgar Winter Group. Got Lenny Kravitz on the way. It's Tina Turner on Sam FM.

0: 101.5, 95.3, Sam FM. It is the Edgar Winter Group taking a free ride. It's 8:47 now. And, hey, I'm Greg Breeden in for Jay Lopez on this Friday. Happy Friday. The weekend is almost here. We'll check the weather in just a little bit. You know, 50 years together, 20 million albums sold. Tell you what, you got to see this show. Innsbruck After Hours welcomes 38th special live in concert happening Friday, June 26th. 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He is back. 6 to 10, he'll have your chance to win tickets to see 38 Special. Yes, indeed. 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You don't want to miss this, right? It's summertime. Time for some concerts. Anyway, Jay has your tickets for the 38 Special show at Innsbruck After Hours starting Friday, happening Friday, June 26th. 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
4: 8:52 right now here at Sam FM, checking that weather forecast. Well, increasing clouds, what we got. It's going to be a hot one today. Showers and thunderstorms likely. Some of those storms could be severe. High topping out today around 98 degrees with that heat index pushing it up to making it feel like a 106. Mostly cloudy tonight with showers and thunderstorms likely, mainly before 8 o'clock. Some of those storms as well could be severe. Becoming mostly clear overnight, looking for a low around 69. Sunny skies for Saturday tomorrow, looking for a high 89. Mostly clear tomorrow night, overnight low 63, and partly sunny for Sunday. Chance of showers and thunderstorms. Sunday's high topping out around 92. Right now, we're looking at 81 degrees in Kent Store. We have 82 in Culpeper, 83 in Charlottesville with Bad Company on Sam FM.

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It's Santana 907 right now. It is Greg Breeden in on this Friday for Jay Lopez. Got some feel-good news coming up for you in just a bit. Right now, it's the Red Hot Chili Peppers on Sam FM.

0: 105.5, 95.3 CMFM. It's Jackie Blue, the Ozark Mountain Daredevils. Boy, I can't talk today. Anyway, it is Greg Breeden. I am making a feeble attempt to fill in for Jay Lopez on this Friday. Jay will be back on Monday getting things back to normal around here. And don't forget, he'll have 38 special tickets to give away starting Monday. They're going to be at Innsbruck on the 26th. So, be listening for your chance to win starting Monday, 6 to 10 with Jay Lopez here on Sam FM. Right now, it is time to feel good.
1: Tell me something good.
0: Alrighty, let's do it. Woman reunites with her lost dog. That's always a good feel-good story. Anyway, it just works out that way. The Rome Sentinel says a Rome, New York woman was recently reunited with her lost dog, Zero, at the 13-pound dock.

0: Jackson when he bolted from his harness during a road trip to a Krispy Kreme in Scranton, Pennsylvania. Well, I think he maybe just wanted Dunkin' Donuts instead. But anyway, his owner, Maria Meza, and friends spent 2 days searching with flyers and help from strangers. A FaceTime call confirmed Zero was with a woman, and he was brought home. Yeah, that's warm and fuzzy, no doubt. And the dog, too. There you go. Feel good news for this Friday, June 12th, 2026 from Sam FM. 9:21 right now, and coming up, we've got to check on the weather. Paul Simon's on the way, and John Mellencamp, he's up next.
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2: 9:23 now here at Sam FM. The weather, looking for increasing clouds and a hot day for this Friday. Showers and thunderstorms are likely. Some of those storms could be severe, so be aware of that. High today topping out around 98 degrees. The heat index making it feel like 106. Mostly cloudy tonight with showers and thunderstorms likely, mainly before 8 o'clock. And some of those storms could be severe as well. Becoming mostly clear overnight. Looking for a low around 69 degrees. Saturday tomorrow, looking for sunny skies and a high 89. Tomorrow night, mostly clear, low 60.

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It is Sticks. It is 9:49. Oh, about 11 minutes away from 10 o'clock. It is Greg Breeden, been filling in for Jay Lopez this week. And Jay will be back on Monday, 6 to 10, getting things back to normal around here. And don't forget, be listening to Jay all next week, starting Monday. As I said, he returns, and he's bringing a gift with him. That's right. He's going to give it to you. It's 38 Special, live in concert at Innsbruck After Hours on Friday, June 26th. He's got tickets to give away to you. All right? So you could be winner. Gates open 5:30. Show starts at 7 p.m. And special guest, the Jared Stout Band. So you don't want to miss it. And Jay will hook you up with some free tickets. If you be listening, coming up starting Monday and all next week, it's Jay Lopez. He's got tickets. Be listening, and good luck from Innsbruck After Hours in Glen Allen, 105.5 and 95.3 Sam FM. All right, as I'm heading out of here, I will check the weather forecast. Got some music from the Cars.

0: That's got some music from the Cars coming up.
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0: 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Checking the weather forecast for this Friday. Increasing clouds and hot. That's the main key word right there. H-O-T, hot, as you know what. And showers, thunderstorms likely. Some of the storms could be severe. High topping out around 98 degrees. The heat index making it feel like 106. Mostly cloudy tonight with showers and thunderstorms likely, mainly before 8 o'clock. Some of those storms could be severe as well. Becoming mostly clear overnight, looking for a low around 69. Sunny skies for Saturday tomorrow, not too bad. Look for a high around 89 degrees. Tomorrow night, mostly clear, low 63, and partly sunny on Saturday. Chance of showers and thunderstorms. Look for Sunday's high, topping out around 92. Right now, Troy checking in at 87. Culpeper's at 86, and Charlottesville's at 88 degrees. It's I check the heck out of here. It's been a pleasure. And like I said, Jay will be back on Monday with those 38 special tickets to give away. So check him out and good luck from Sam FM. Right now, leaving you with the Cars on 105.5, 95.3, Sam FM.

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0: Now, sunny skies are expected tomorrow. We're going to see a high Saturday up around 90. Wrapping up the weekend Sunday, looking for a chance of showers and thunderstorms after 2 o'clock. Still going to see plenty of sunshine, maybe a few clouds Sunday with a high in the lower 90s.
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0: 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Still going to see plenty of sunshine, maybe a few clouds Sunday with a high in the lower 90s.
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5: Showers and thunderstorms are likely late this afternoon, mainly after 5 o'clock, and some of those storms could be severe. Increasing clouds late this afternoon. It's going to be hot. We're looking for highs to get into the upper 90s. And with the heat index, we're going to be up around 105. Showers and thunderstorms likely tonight, mainly before 8. And again, some of those storms could be severe. We're going to see some cloudy conditions and then some clearing late. We're going to see a low around 60. Now, sunny skies are expected tomorrow. We're going to see a high Saturday up around 90. Wrapping up the weekend Sunday, looking for a chance of showers and thunderstorms after 2 o'clock. Still going to see plenty of sunshine, maybe a few clouds Sunday with a high in the lower 90s.
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5: Showers and thunderstorms are likely late this afternoon, mainly after 5 o'clock, and some of those storms could be severe. Increasing clouds late this afternoon. It's going to be hot. We're looking for highs to get into the upper 90s. And with the heat index, we're going to be up around 105. Showers and thunderstorms likely tonight, mainly before 8. And again, some of those storms could be severe. We're going to see some cloudy conditions and then some clearing late. We're going to see a low around 60. Now, sunny skies are expected tomorrow. We're going to see a high Saturday up around 90. Wrapping up the weekend Sunday, looking for a chance of showers and thunderstorms after 2 o'clock. Still going to see plenty of sunshine, maybe a few clouds Sunday with a high in the lower 90s.
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That's Aerosmith on 105.5 and 95.3 Sam FM. And what kind of love are you on? Hi, everybody. It's Frank Wells. We're getting into the 3 o'clock hour. We've made it to a Friday. The weekend is just around the corner. We've got the workday wrap-up coming up at 4 this afternoon. We'll get you that check on sports. We'll get you some details on that forecast. We've got some music on the way from Chicago. Delbert McClinton coming up in a few. It's the Counting Crows as we continue here on Sam.

105.5 and 95.3 Sam FM. That's Delbert McClinton, and I've got dreams to remember. We're going to get you right back to more music here in just a few. We've got some details on that forecast coming up. Well, Father's Day is next weekend. It's going to be Sunday, June 21st, and Sam FM has teamed up again this year with the Country Club of Culpeper to give Dad what he really wants. That's right, a round of golf for four plus cart at the Country Club of

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3: Showers and thunderstorms are likely, mainly before 8 o'clock tonight. Now, some of those storms could be severe. We're going to see some gradual clearing after midnight. Look for a low near 60. Plenty of sunshine tomorrow. We're going to see a high Saturday up around 90. Clear skies tomorrow night. Again, look for a low near 60. Wrapping up the weekend Sunday, looking for a chance of showers and thunderstorms after 2 o'clock. We're still going to see plenty of sunshine. We're going to see a few clouds Sunday, and we're going to see a high get into the lower 90s.
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Crow and All I Want to Do this afternoon on 105.5 and 95.3 Sam FM. We've got some Journey, Elton John, and more on the way for you. Take Me to the Pilot from Sir Elton John coming up. Plus, there's a lot to talk about in sports. We'll get you some of those details in about 10 minutes. Let's get you right back to more music here. It's Iris from the Goo Goo Dolls on Sam FM.

0: 105.5 and 95.3 Sam FM, feeling that way anytime. That's Journey. We've got Jay Ferguson on the way. We'll get to the Foo Fighters next hour. George Harrison coming up, kicking off the Workday Wrap-Up for us at the top of the hour. And again, the Workday Wrap-Up brought to you by Prince Michelle Winery and Tap 29 Brew Pub, just south of Culpeper on 29. Lots of live entertainment this weekend. Again, go to PrinceMichelle.com. Well, the first day of the World Cup is in the books. Now, the action actually started with the opening ceremony in Mexico City. Then the attention turned to the field with Mexico at home defeating South Africa 2-0 in a game that featured three red cards. Now, the United States actually begins its run today. They're going to be playing in SoFi Stadium. Good luck to the U.S. team. Well, the Knicks are eyeing the NBA title in Game 5 coming up tomorrow. Now, the UFC's Freedom 250 is set to take place Sunday from the South Lawn of the White House. The NASCAR Cup Series hits Pocono Raceway this Sunday. Now, the Nationals are back home. They begin a series tonight, weather permitting, with the Mariners. Now, the Orioles beat the Mariners at home. Now, they're going to continue their homestand tonight, again, weather permitting, with the San Diego Padres. The Mystics will wrap up their homestand tonight. They're going to face off with the Tempo. Soccer legend David Beckham, he is getting a star on the Hollywood Walk of Fame today. And some golf news. Evidently, Phil Mickelson is no longer a member of the Farms Golf Club outside San Diego following allegations of inappropriate contact with a female employee. There you go. A look at sports. We're heading towards the Workday Wrap-Up, and we'll get you right back to more music next here on Sam. Get ready. 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

My hero from the Foo Fighters on 105.5 and 95.3 Sam FM, the Allman Brothers Band, the Smithereens, and more on the way. Genesis here in just a moment. We've got some music news to pass along to you this hour. Kicking off the workday wrap up as we head towards the weekend. Again, brought to you by Prince Michelle Winery and Tap 29 Brew Pub.

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Sam FM, the Smithereens, and a girl like you. We've got some Zeppelin coming up. Music on the way from the Rolling Stones. We'll get to Ben Harper. Music from the Talking Heads are going to start things out for us. Another update on that forecast here in just a bit as well. Well, Jay is back Monday morning. Want to thank Greg Breeden for sitting in for Jay this week. Jay has gotten some R&R, and he is ready to give you some tickets as we celebrate 50 years of 38 Special. 20 million albums sold, and they're coming to the Innsbruck After Hours Concert Series in Glen Allen. That show is going to be happening Friday night, June 26th. Now, again, all next week, Jay is going to give you a chance to pick up a pair of tickets to the show. Now, the show starts

0: at 7. The gates will open that night at 5:30. They've got a special opener, the Jared Stout Band. So don't miss it. Again, Jay's back Monday. He's got your tickets for 38 Special, part of the Innsbruck After Hours concert series in Glen Allen. And good luck from the Innsbruck folks and all of us here at Sam FM.
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0: Showers and thunderstorms are likely, mainly before 8 o'clock tonight. Now, some of those storms could be severe. We're going to see some gradual clearing after midnight. Look for a low near 60. Plenty of sunshine tomorrow. We're going to see a high Saturday up around 90. Clear skies tomorrow night. Again, look for a low near 60. Wrapping up the weekend Sunday, looking for a chance of showers and thunderstorms after 2 o'clock. We're still going to see plenty of sunshine. We're going to see a few clouds Sunday, and we're going to see a high get into the lower 90s.
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0: Sunsets Happy on 105.5 and 95.3 Sam FM. I've got Sample in a Jar from Fish coming up. The Fabulous Thunderbirds on the way. And it looks like we've got Queen drummer Roger Taylor. He is announcing a new solo album. And speaking of the Rolling Stones, they have teamed up with Marvel. I've got some details on the way.
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0: 101.5 and 95.3 Sam FM. I hope you're rocking steady out there this afternoon in the heat. That's Aretha Franklin. All right, we are expecting some thunderstorms more than likely after 5 o'clock, they say, according to the forecast. Just be careful out there. And again, keep yourselves hydrated as much as you can in this heat. It's a little sticky. Well, the Rolling Stones are releasing a collector's edition of their new album, Foreign Tongues, on vinyl. Now, the band's actually partnered with Marvel to put Spider-Man, Captain America, Thor, Wolverine, and the Hulk on the cover of the upcoming LP. Now, the five editions feature album artwork designed by Marvel illustrators, with each cover showing one of those superheroes on the cover, I guess, with the mouth and tongue logo. Now, Foreign Tongues will be out July 10th, all right? And it looks like Queen drummer Roger Taylor, he is announcing a new solo album. It's called Violence Insane in a Beautiful World. It contains 10 new songs. Now, 9 of them are originals, and one's actually a cover of Jealous Guy from John Lennon. Now, he actually shared a new single called Come On Summer, It's Party Time. I like that. Now, it looks like Violence Insane in a Beautiful World will be out September 18th for you Queen fans.
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Lenny Kravitz, that's American Woman here on 105.5 and 95.3 Sam FM, Van Halen, Puddle of Mud, and more coming up. We are officially into the weekend. Let me be the first to say welcome to the weekend. Continuing the workday wrap up through six as well, brought to you by Prince Michelle Winery and Tap 29 Brew Pub. Again, just south of Culpeper on 29.

0: She Hates Me from Puddle of Mud, 105.5 and 95.3 Sam FM. We've got a band who is going to be coming to Jiffy Lube, it looks like, with Lynyrd Skynyrd on July 25th. We're talking about Foreigner. Urgence coming up in a few. Some details again on that forecast. Got a quick reminder. You can come on down to my neck of the woods. Mineral, the VFW Post 8947. They're actually doing their second annual flag retirement ceremony tomorrow morning, starting at 11, from 11 until 1, 201 Mineral Avenue in Mineral. And if you'd like to join them, get there again around 11. Just a reminder from all of us here at Sam FM. We're right back to more music next.
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0: Showers and thunderstorms are likely, mainly before 8 o'clock tonight. Now, some of those storms could be severe. We're going to see some gradual clearing after midnight. Look for a low near 60. Plenty of sunshine tomorrow. We're going to see a high Saturday up around 90. Clear skies tomorrow night. Again, look for a low near 60. Wrapping up the weekend Sunday, looking for a chance of showers and thunderstorms after 2 o'clock. We're still going to see plenty of sunshine. We're going to see a few clouds Sunday, and we're going to see a high get into the lower 90s.
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105.5 and 95.3 Sam FM. Here it goes again. That's okay, go. We've got Alice in Chains and Def Leppard coming up this afternoon. We're right back to more music, more of the Workday Wrap-Up. Again, brought to you by Prince Michelle Winery and Tap 29 Brew Pub in just a few. Well, evidently, we've got something new at the Virginia Zoo. If you want to check it out this weekend, they're getting a couple of new residents. Two African painted dogs. They're coming to the zoo. Now, the dogs actually made their debut this week in their new outdoor habitat. Now, the 7-year-old wild dogs named Sassy and Pollock can be found in isolated populations in sub-Saharan Africa. They're actually Africa's second most endangered carnivore species. Now, the zoo down there is actually planning a fundraiser for wildlife conservation for the dogs. Now, if you're a guest at the zoo, you'll be able to round up to the next dollar for every purchase in the gift shop and food concessions to contribute. So looking for something different to try this weekend, try the Virginia Zoo and check out those new residents.

0: check out their new residence.
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0: 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That's Deacon Blues, Steely Dan. We've got Cracker on the way, and we're going to be wrapping up the workday wrap-up as we head towards 6. Again, brought to you by Prince Michelle Winery and Tap 29 Brew Pub, just south of Culpeper on 29. Live entertainment this weekend with some fantastic local Central Virginia musicians. So again, go to PrinceMichelle.com. Like them on their socials for updates, all right? Well, speaking of the blues, looks like nearly one in three Americans are not checking their bank balances because of anxiety. Now, younger adults evidently have reported the sharpest money stress, with nearly half of Gen Z saying they avoid checking their accounts entirely. Now, nearly three quarters of millennials reported high or moderate anxiety over checking their savings balances. And this is interesting because I actually just talked about this with some folks recently. One in four adults said they would actually need about $10,000 saved just to avoid any sort of financial stress. And I actually had a couple of friends say, yeah, between, you know, $10,000 and maybe $15,000 in the bank, you know, things would be sweet.
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something. It is just not terrible. She walked up to me and she asked me to dance.

105.5 and 95.3 Sam FM, Collective Soul. That is Shine. We've got music on the way from Bad Company, Crazy Circles coming up. We'll get to Consoler of the Lonely from the Rackin' Tours. We're into the 6 o'clock hour, some of that rock history today in history and the birthdays. And again, we'll run down some of the entertainment headlines we have for you. Let's get you back to music here with Robert Plant and Allison Krauss.

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105.5 and 95.3 Sam FM, Consoler of the Lonely, Larrack and Tours. We've got more music coming up, and again, some details on that forecast here in a few. Well, this will be good. Vice President J.D. Vance is set to appear on The View. Now, he'll discuss his new book and discuss priorities and goals for the administration, as well as the latest political headlines with all six of the program's co-hosts. Now, that episode is going to air June 16th, next week. Pixar is releasing the trailer for its upcoming movie, Gato, and I hope I got that right. And evidently, there is a search underway south of the Arizona border for Nancy Guthrie's remains. Now, a YouTuber actually has been placed under arrest again for being outside Nancy Guthrie's home in southern Arizona. Again, the YouTubers, I think most of the media has moved out of the neighborhood, but the YouTubers, the streamers out there, they're all still converging on the neighborhood, trying to get their clicks and likes. Several have been arrested. They've been told a lot of times to just move on. Nothing to see here. So there you go. Some of the entertainment headlines we've got. We've got details again on that forecast, and we'll get you right back to more music next here on Sam.

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10: Showers and thunderstorms are likely, mainly before 8 o'clock tonight. Now, some of those storms could be severe. We're going to see some gradual clearing after midnight. Look for a low near 60. Plenty of sunshine tomorrow. We're going to see a high Saturday up around 90. Clear skies tomorrow night. Again, look for a low near 60. Wrapping up the weekend Sunday, looking for a chance of showers and thunderstorms after 2 o'clock. We're still going to see plenty of sunshine. We're going to see a few clouds Sunday, and we're going to see a high get into the lower 90s.
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0: inspiration. He recently celebrated a birthday. Big Head Todd and the Monsters coming up. We've got some Los Lobos in there. Taking a look at a few of the rock history highlights. A great year, 1972. John Lennon and Yoko Ono released the album Sometime in New York City. In 2003, Phil Collins, Queen, Van Morrison, even Little Richard, they were among the inductees into the Songwriters Hall of Fame. In 2011, E Street Band saxophonist Clarence Clemons, he was hospitalized after suffering that stroke at his Florida home. Of course, we know he died 6 days later. And 2012, new releases included Rush's Clockwork Angels. It was actually their first studio project in 5 years. And again, if you get a chance, make sure you catch Rush when they come to D.C. in October. Two shows, the 25th and 27th. And that new drummer, boy, she's pretty good. She's getting a lot of play online. Now, today in history, Baseball Hall of Fame, it was dedicated in Cooperstown. That was 1939. And we lost Oscar-winning screen legend Gregory Peck at the age of 87 in 2003. Birthdays today, sportscaster Marv Albert, he is 85. Buddy E. Carlos, he was the original drummer for Cheap Trick. He is 76 today. He caused a little controversy recently. Timothy Busfield, he is 69. From Kids in the Hall, Scott Thompson, he is 67. If you're a wrestling fan, you know Mark Henry. He is 55. And the vocal half of Jay and Silent Bob, Jason Mewes, he is 52. So happy birthday to those folks. And again, if you're blowing some candles out tonight around Central Virginia, happy birthday from all of us here. Or this weekend, happy birthday from all of us here at Sam FM.
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Sam FM, that's the band, and up on Cripple Creek. We'll get you back to more music in just a moment. Another reminder, you can join the Art Center in Orange on Sunday for poetry and prose. Now they've got that going on from 3 until 4 that afternoon, and that's actually going to lead into a couple of opening receptions from 5 until 7 Sunday. Now, Lee Nixon's opening reception will be on display in their new Grills Gallery. Now, light refreshments will be provided. The event is free to the public, and it looks like those exhibitions will be on display there at the Art Center in Orange until August

0: 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Again, that's Sunday the 14th at 129 East Main Street in Orange. 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All right, remember, we're looking for those best, worst dad jokes for Father's Day this year. 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We've got a great round of golf for four, dad and his buddies, at the Country Club of Culpeper. Head to the website and enter those jokes, all right? And again, Jay is back Monday, and he's got 38 special tickets all next week on the Sam FM Morning Show. They're playing the Innsbruck After Hours Concert Series on June 26th. We've got the tickets, and he'll start passing along those to you Monday morning. Start your day the right way every weekday morning here with Jay Lopez. That's going to do it for me. I will talk to you Monday afternoon shortly after 3. Join me then. We'll do it again. You guys have a wonderful weekend. All right. Safe travels. Be careful out there. And as always, keep rocking, everybody.
1: 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It's the Wild West in Gordonsville this Saturday.

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